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22: Oldies 96.7 Peterborough, three-day forecast. Clear sky tonight, low near 14. Starts off sunny tomorrow. Expecting a mix of sun and clouds and the chance of showers through the afternoon, high 27. Clouds and showers lined up for Sunday, high 21. I'm Dan Blakely with Peterborough's breaking and local news.
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14: Oldies 96.7 Peterborough, three-day forecast. Clear sky tonight, low near 14. Starts off sunny tomorrow. Expecting a mix of sun and clouds and the chance of showers through the afternoon, high 27. Clouds and showers lined up for Sunday, high 21. I'm Dan Blakely with Peterborough's breaking and local news.

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Oldies 96.7 Peterborough three-day forecast. Clear sky tonight, low near 14. Starts off sunny tomorrow. Expecting a mix of sun and clouds and the chance of showers through the afternoon, high 27. Clouds and showers lined up for Sunday, high 21. I'm Dan Blakely with Peterborough's breaking and local news.

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6: Oldies 96.7 Peterborough three-day forecast. Clear sky tonight, low near 14. Starts off sunny tomorrow. Expecting a mix of sun and clouds and the chance of showers through the afternoon, high 27. Clouds and showers lined up for Sunday, high 21. I'm Dan Blakely with Peterborough's breaking and local news.

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0: 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I'm Mark Hansen. 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
13: Here's your three-day pinpoint weather forecast from the Oldies Weather Center. Expect sunny skies today before some clouds roll in. We get some showers and a chance of a thunderstorm late in the afternoon and a high of 27, feeling like 30 with the humidity. Overnight, partly cloudy as the showers and thunderstorm risk continue. The skies will clear before morning with a low of 15. Tomorrow morning, cloudy with a 60% chance of late morning showers and in the afternoon, plus a risk of a thunderstorm and a high of 19. Monday, a mix of sun and clouds and a high of 19. I'm Steve Berard with Oldies 96.7, Peterborough's breaking and local news.

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0: 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I'm Mark Hansen. 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

0: and in cooperation in defense, critical minerals, aerospace, and AI. The announcement comes as Canada also joins a major European defense procurement financing program. Ottawa is moving to tighten Canada's rules on imports linked to forced labor. New legislation tabled Friday would require businesses to show certain products from listed regions were not made using slave labor. The government says the plan will strengthen supply chain oversight as trade tensions grow and new U.S. tariff threats emerge. A proposed Ontario law would require landlords to keep apartments at or below 26 degrees during the summer months. Ottawa Centre MPP Catherine McKenney says extreme heat can be deadly and tenants deserve the same protections they already have in winter. The Ford government has not committed to backing the bill, saying municipalities can set their own rules. In sports, Canada scored in the 78th minute of their opening World Cup soccer match to tie Bosnia-Herzegovina at 1-1 yesterday. Team USA beat Paraguay 4-1. On the diamond, the Blue Jays took the New York Yankees 8-5. The two teams continue their series this afternoon in Toronto. In football, the Toronto Argos lost to Montreal 37-30. In women's professional basketball, the Washington Mystics edged the Toronto Tempo 86-85. And at the RBC Canadian Open Golf Tournament in Caledon, Matthew Anderson of Mississauga is sitting at 7-under, just 3 strokes back of the leader heading into today's round 3. Your Oldies Pinpoint weather is next.
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0: Here's your 3-day pinpoint weather forecast from the Oldies Weather Center. Expect sunny skies today before some clouds roll in. We get some showers and a chance of a thunderstorm late in the afternoon and a high of 27, feeling like 30 with the humidity. Overnight, partly cloudy as the showers and thunderstorm risk continue. The skies will clear before morning with a low of 15. Tomorrow morning, cloudy with a 60% chance of late morning showers and in the afternoon, plus a risk of a thunderstorm and a high of 19. Monday, a mix of sun and clouds and a high of 19. 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
16: Here's your three-day pinpoint weather forecast from the Oldies Weather Center. Expect sunny skies today before some clouds roll in. We get some showers and a chance of a thunderstorm late in the afternoon and a high of 27, feeling like 30 with the humidity. Overnight, partly cloudy as the showers and thunderstorm risks continue. The skies will clear before morning with a low of 15. Tomorrow morning, cloudy with a 60% chance of late morning showers and in the afternoon, plus a risk of a thunderstorm and a high of 19. Monday, a mix of sun and clouds and a high of 19. 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
1: Good morning, I'm Steve Berard. Here are your top stories from across Canada and around the world. Prime Minister Mark Carney is beginning a two-day visit to Ireland aimed at strengthening ties between the two countries. Carney will meet Irish Prime Minister Michael Martin in Dublin, where the leaders are expected to announce a new strategic and economic partnership. The trip also includes a visit to County Mayo, where Carney's grandparents were born. A newly discovered cattle parasite in the United States could put more pressure on beef prices in Canada. Agricultural experts say the New World screwworm poses a risk to livestock at a time when cattle numbers are

0: building for major renovations. In sports, Canada scored in the 78th minute of their opening World Cup soccer match to tie Bosnia-Herzegovina at 1-1 yesterday. Team USA beat Paraguay 4-1. On the diamond, the Blue Jays took the New York Yankees 8-5. The two teams continue their series this afternoon in Toronto. In football, the Toronto Argos lost to Montreal 37-30. In women's professional basketball, the Washington Mystics edged the Toronto Tempo 86-85. And at the RBC Canadian Open Golf Tourney in Caledon, Matthew Anderson of Mississauga is sitting at 7-under, just 3 strokes back of the leader heading into today's round 3. Your Oldies Pinpoint weather is next.
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0: Here's your 3-day pinpoint weather forecast from the Oldies Weather Center. Expect sunny skies today before some clouds roll in. We get some showers and a chance of a thunderstorm late in the afternoon and a high of 27, feeling like 30 with the humidity. Overnight, partly cloudy as the showers and thunderstorm risk continue. The skies will clear before morning with a low of 15. Tomorrow morning, cloudy with a 60% chance of late morning showers and in the afternoon, plus a risk of a thunderstorm and a high of 19. Monday, a mix of sun and clouds and a high of 19. I'm Steve Berard with Oldies 96.7, Peterborough's breaking and local news.
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13: Here's your three-day pinpoint weather forecast from the Oldies Weather Center. Expect sunny skies today before some clouds roll in. We get some showers and a chance of a thunderstorm late in the afternoon and a high of 27, feeling like 30 with the humidity. Overnight, partly cloudy as the showers and thunderstorm risk continue. The skies will clear before morning with a low of 15. Tomorrow morning, cloudy with a 60% chance of late morning showers and in the afternoon, plus a risk of a thunderstorm and a high of 19. Monday, a mix of sun and clouds and a high of 19. 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
17: 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I'm Mark Hansen. 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
1: Good morning, I'm Steve Berard. Here are your top stories from across Canada and around the world. The investigation into the death of Toronto Police Constable Mark Pinizzotto is expanding as officers search for a second suspect. The 43-year-old officer was fatally shot during a raid tied to several gun investigations, including the March shooting at the U.S. consulate. One suspect has been charged with first-degree murder, while another remains at large. Prime Minister Mark Carney says a new agreement with France will open more opportunities for Canadian defense companies. The pact allows the exchange of classified information and is aimed at expanding cooperation in defense, critical minerals, aerospace, and AI. The announcement comes as Canada also joins a major European defense procurement financing program. Ottawa is moving to tighten Canada's rules on imports linked to forced labor. New legislation tabled Friday would require businesses to show certain products from listed regions were not made using slave labor. The government says the plan will strengthen supply chain oversight as trade tensions grow and new U.S. tariff threats emerge. A proposed Ontario law would require landlords to keep apartments at or below 26 degrees during the summer months. Ottawa Centre MPP Catherine McKenney says extreme heat can be deadly and tenants deserve the same protections they already have in winter. The Ford government has not committed to backing the bill, saying municipalities can set their own rules. In sports, Canada scored in the 78th minute of their opening World Cup soccer match to tie Bosnia-Herzegovina at 1-1 yesterday. Team USA beat Paraguay 4-1. On the diamond, the Blue Jays took the New York Yankees 8-5. The two teams continue their series this afternoon in Toronto. In football, the Toronto Argos lost to Montreal 37-30. In women's professional basketball, the Washington Mystics edged the Toronto Tempo 86-85. And at the RBC Canadian Open Golf Tournament in Caledon, Matthew Anderson of Mississauga is sitting at 7-under, just 3 strokes back of the leader heading into today's round 3. Your Oldies Pinpoint weather is next.
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1: Here's your 3-day pinpoint weather forecast from the Oldies Weather Center. Expect sunny skies today before some clouds roll in. We get some showers and a chance of a thunderstorm late in the afternoon and a high of 27, feeling like 30 with the humidity. Overnight, partly cloudy.

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1: Hey, good morning. It is Bill Porter live on location at Joanne's Place Health Foods. A huge celebration happening here today, celebrating 50 years at Joanne's Place. Isn't that incredible? 50 years. What were you doing back in 1985? That's when Joanne's Place started as a vision and has grown into exactly what it is today, which is your go-to place for all things health related. A celebration wouldn't be a celebration without beverages and savings. How about savings? How about 10% store-wide? 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There are also some individual savings on various items and products, and I'll tell you about some of those throughout the morning this morning. Well, why not come and join us? It is a beautiful morning, not too hot yet. You can come and browse the location if you've never been to Joanne's Place here on Lansdowne Street. It's Lansdowne Street West by Clonsilla. 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You'll see me hanging out in the parking lot. 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
11: Here's your three-day pinpoint weather forecast from the Oldies Weather Center. Expect sunny skies today before some clouds roll in. We get some showers and a chance of a thunderstorm late in the afternoon and a high of 27, feeling like 30 with the humidity. Overnight, partly cloudy as the showers and thunderstorm risk continue. The skies will clear before morning with a low of 15. Tomorrow morning, cloudy with a 60% chance of late morning showers and in the afternoon, plus a risk of a thunderstorm and a high of 19. Monday, a mix of sun and clouds and a high of 19. I'm Steve Berard with Oldies 96.7, Peterborough's breaking and local news.

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1: Good morning. It is Bill Porter live on location as we continue to celebrate 50 years of Joann's Place Health Foods on Lansdowne Street West. That's right. You can join us today for their huge 50th anniversary celebration. It is on all day long until 5:30. I'll be here until 1 o'clock. You can meet tons of vendors here at Joann's Place, both inside and outside the store. It wouldn't be a celebration, of course, without food and beverages. Those are here for you. 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So celebrate 50 years along with Joann's Place Health Foods today, Lansdowne Street West. It's a business that started way back in 1985 here in Peterborough. Even earlier than that, founded in Lindsay with roots in Omimi, Joann's Place was built on one woman's mission to find better, healthier options for her family. And I think this time of year, a lot of us think about what we can do to maybe be a little bit healthier. You know, we're outside, we're getting active, we're enjoying the weather, all of those wonderful things. And there are some great products and some great knowledge in this store to help you with maybe some of those goals or answer some of those questions that you've been wondering about. You can find all of the answers here at Joann's Place. And on top of that, you can come and celebrate 50 years. That's what it's all about. So please come and see us. Joann's Place Health Foods on Lansdowne Street West. It's Bill Porter live on location.
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1: Good morning. It is Bill Porter live on location. Joanne's Place Health Foods, Lansdowne West in Peterborough. It is their 50th anniversary. That's right, celebrating 50 years. And what a gorgeous morning it is. I took a minute to walk around the store as I'd only been here once before, and it was just to quickly pick something up. And you would be amazed at what they've got here in store. Now, before I get to some of the things you can find here in store, keep in mind everything in store, with it being their 50th anniversary, is 10% off. Plus, there are a ton of items that are marked down even more. 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Now, more than just supplements here at Joanne's Place. 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You almost just feel healthier walking through the front door. It's amazing. And if you've never been to Joanne's Place, again, they've been around for 50 years now, so it's probably time that you come and check out and see what they have to offer. Lansdowne Street West. There's going to be some beverages and other celebratory items coming up as we get closer to lunchtime today. The savings are on at both the Lindsay and Peterborough location, that 10% off store-wide, and I'll be here until 1 o'clock. 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
1: Good morning, I'm Steve Berard. Here are your top stories from across Canada and around the world. Prime Minister Mark Carney is beginning a two-day visit to Ireland aimed at strengthening ties between the two countries. Carney will meet Irish Prime Minister Michael Martin in Dublin, where the leaders are expected to announce a new strategic and economic partnership. The trip also includes a visit to County Mayo, where Carney's grandparents were born. A newly discovered cattle parasite in the United States could put more pressure on beef prices in Canada. Agricultural experts say the New World screwworm poses a risk to livestock at a time when cattle numbers are already low and production costs remain high. Canada has restricted some cattle imports from affected regions. The Canadian Food Inspection Agency has issued a nationwide recall for Lactania lactose-free milk product. The affected ultra-pure 2% daily beverage was over-fortified with vitamins A and D. Officials say no illnesses have been linked to the product, but consumers should throw it out or return it to the store. Workers are preparing to remove President Donald Trump's name from the Kennedy Center after courts refused to delay a deadline ordering a change. A U.S. judge ruled only Congress can alter the name of the National Arts venue. The decision also blocks plans to temporarily close the building for major renovations. In sports, Canada scored in the 78th minute of their opening World Cup soccer match to tie Bosnia-Herzegovina at 1-1 yesterday. Team USA beat Paraguay 4-1. On the diamond, the Blue Jays took the New York Yankees 8-5. The two teams continue their series this afternoon in Toronto. In football, the Toronto Argos lost to Montreal 37-30. In women's professional basketball, the Washington Mystics edged the Toronto Tempo 86-85. And at the RBC Canadian Open Golf Tourney in Caledon, Matthew Anderson of Mississauga is sitting at 7-under, just 3 strokes back of the leader heading into today's round 3. Your Oldies Pinpoint weather is next.
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1: Here's your three-day pinpoint weather forecast from the Oldies Weather Center. Expect sunny skies today before some clouds roll in. We get some showers and a chance of a thunderstorm late in the afternoon and a high of 27, feeling like 30 with the humidity. Overnight, partly cloudy as the showers and thunderstorm risk continue. The skies will clear before morning with a low of 15. Tomorrow morning, cloudy with a 60% chance of late morning showers and in the afternoon, plus a risk of a thunderstorm and a high of 19. Monday, a mix of sun and clouds and a high of 19. I'm Steve Berard with Oldies 96.7, Peterborough's breaking and local news. 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
1: It is Bill Porter. Good morning, live on location. Joanne's Place Health Foods. We're having a bit of a parking lot party here this morning. Joanne's Place Health Foods, Lansdowne Street West, just before Clonsilla. 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And these celebrations come along with a lot of goodies and fun for you. 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Absolutely every item is 10% off today. And some great individual specials as well on various items throughout the store. So depending on what you're looking for, you may be able to save yourself a few dollars there as well. Now, Joanne's Place, they've got a little bit of everything, depending on what you're trying to do to make your lifestyle just a little bit healthier. And the staff here are fantastic. I was just wandering the store and having a chat with a couple of the staff members. They are so helpful, so knowledgeable, so friendly. You can tell that they've been in the business for a long time. 50 years here at Joanne's Place Health Food. 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I'll be here until 1 o'clock, but everything goes on until 5:30 today. And by the way, if you're listening in the Lindsay area and you can't make it to Peterborough today, that 10% off also applies to the Lindsay location as well. 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I'm Bill Porter, live on location.
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19: Here's your three-day pinpoint weather forecast from the Oldies Weather Center. Expect sunny skies today before some clouds roll in. We get some showers and a chance of a thunderstorm late in the afternoon and a high of 27, feeling like 30 with the humidity. Overnight, partly cloudy as the showers and thunderstorm risk continue. The skies will clear before morning with a low of 15. Tomorrow morning, cloudy with a 60% chance of late morning showers and in the afternoon, plus a risk of a thunderstorm and a high of 19. Monday, a mix of sun and clouds and a high of 19. 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
1: Good morning once again. It is Bill Porter live on location at Joanne's Place Health Foods, Lansdowne Street West in Peterborough, celebrating 50 years, an amazing milestone for any business. 50 years of Joanne's Place Health Foods. They've in fact been inspiring wellness since 1976, but are celebrating 50 years here in Peterborough with 10% off the entire store for you today until 5:30. You can pop by and anything in store, 10% off. Now, there are some fantastic savings on some specific items throughout the store, so I encourage you to come on down and take a walk through the store. There are also lots of vendors with samples set up both inside and outside the store. We've got a few vendors out here in the parking lot along with me out front enjoying the sunshine, so the chance for you to get some information and some samples and some savings, and of course to check out the store if you haven't done so already. They've really got a little bit of everything for you, whether you're just sort of dabbling in the health world or, you know, you're looking for some of the big products, some of the main staples when it comes to healthy living. 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
1: It is Bill Porter broadcasting live. Good morning. Enjoying a beautiful Saturday morning. The sunshine, a nice breeze, great weather. Hope you're enjoying your weekend. 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We're on Lansdowne Street West, just by Clonsilla. And Joanne's Place, a very special occasion taking place today. Joanne's Place celebrating 50 years. Amazing, right? 50 years. And with that celebration comes a lot of great things that you may want to take advantage of today, like the opportunity to save 10% throughout the entire store. There are also some specific items with some fantastic savings, and lots of vendors here as well that are giving you the chance to sample some items, learn more about items. The staff here too, by the way, when it comes to this whole world of health food and supplements and, you know, things that you can replace in your diet to make you feel better on a regular basis, the staff are fantastic. They're so friendly. They are so knowledgeable. You can see why Joanne's Place has been in business for 50 years. They've got it going on here for sure. So come on by and see us. The store's open until 5:30. I'll be here until 1 o'clock. And again, 10% off the entire store, plus the opportunity to try some samples and get more information on some of the products that maybe you've been curious about over the years. 50 years, Joanne's Place Health Foods, Lansdowne Street West. It's Bill Porter live on location.
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13: 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I'm Mark Hansen. 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
1: Good morning, I'm Steve Berard. Here are your top stories from across Canada and around the world. The investigation into the death of Toronto Police Constable Mark Pinizzotto is expanding as officers search for a second suspect. The 43-year-old officer was fatally shot during a raid tied to several gun investigations, including the March shooting at the U.S. consulate. One suspect has been charged with first-degree murder, while another remains at large. Prime Minister Mark Carney says a new agreement with France will open more opportunities for Canadian defense companies. The pact allows the exchange of classified information and is aimed at expanding cooperation in defense, critical minerals, aerospace, and AI. The announcement comes as Canada also joins a major European defense procurement financing program. Ottawa is moving to tighten Canada's rules on imports linked to forced labor. New legislation tabled Friday would require businesses to show certain products from listed regions were not made using slave labor. The government says the plan will strengthen supply chain oversight as trade tensions grow and new U.S. tariff threats emerge. A proposed Ontario law would require landlords to keep apartments at or below 26 degrees during the summer months. Ottawa Centre MPP Catherine McKenney says extreme heat can be deadly and tenants deserve the same protections they already have in winter. The Ford government has not committed to backing the bill, saying municipalities can set their own rules. In sports, Canada scored in the 78th minute of their opening World Cup soccer match to tie Bosnia-Herzegovina at 1-1 yesterday. Team USA beat Paraguay 4-1. On the diamond, the Blue Jays took the New York Yankees 8-5. The two teams continue their series this afternoon in Toronto. In football, the Toronto Argos lost to Montreal 37-30. In women's professional basketball, the Washington Mystics edged the Toronto Tempo 86-85. And at the RBC Canadian Open Golf Tournament in Caledon, Matthew Anderson of Mississauga is sitting at 7-under, just 3 strokes back of the leader heading into today's round 3. Your Oldies Pinpoint weather is next.
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1: Here's your three-day pinpoint weather forecast from the Oldies Weather Center. Expect sunny skies today before some clouds roll in. We get some showers and a chance of a thunderstorm late in the afternoon and a high of 27, feeling like 30 with the humidity. Overnight, partly cloudy as the showers and thunderstorm risk continue. The skies will clear before morning with a low of 15. Tomorrow morning, cloudy with a 60% chance of late morning showers and in the afternoon, plus a risk of a thunderstorm and a high of 19. Monday, a mix of sun and clouds and a high of 19. 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
1: 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There is quite the array of products inside the store, and there's lots going on outside the store today, too. Lots of vendors are here, lots of samples, lots of questions being answered, and of course, we're celebrating 50 years of Joanne's Place Health Foods, so why not come and join in on the celebration along with us? 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
14: Here's your three-day pinpoint weather forecast from the Oldies Weather Center. Expect sunny skies today before some clouds roll in. We get some showers and a chance of a thunderstorm late in the afternoon and a high of 27, feeling like 30 with the humidity. Overnight, partly cloudy as the showers and thunderstorm risks continue. The skies will clear before morning with a low of 15. Tomorrow morning, cloudy with a 60% chance of late morning showers and in the afternoon, plus a risk of a thunderstorm and a high of 19. Monday, a mix of sun and clouds and a high of 19. I'm Steve Berard with Oldies 96.7, Peterborough's breaking and local news.

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1: Good morning once again. 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It is community driven and celebrating 50 years on Lansdowne Street West here in Peterborough. And because of this, there's lots going on for you here at the store today, including vendors and samples and savings, like 10% off throughout the entire store. And that is right through until 5:30 here at the Peterborough location and also at the Lindsay location. You can take advantage of that 10% savings as well. There are also some individual savings on some of the most favorite products that people purchase here at the store. 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We've got vendors set up in the parking lot and inside the store as well. And the staff is so helpful too to be able to answer all of your questions. So please come and join us as we celebrate 50 years here at Joann's Place Health Foods on Lansdowne Street West. I'm Bill Porter, live on location.
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13: 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I'm Mark Hansen. 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
16: Good morning, I'm Steve Berard. Here are your top stories from across Canada and around the world. Prime Minister Mark Carney is beginning a two-day visit to Ireland aimed at strengthening ties between the two countries. Carney will meet Irish Prime Minister Michael Martin in Dublin, where the leaders are expected to announce a new strategic and economic partnership. The trip also includes a visit to County Mayo, where Carney's grandparents were born. A newly discovered cattle parasite in the United States could put more pressure on beef prices in Canada. Agricultural experts say the New World screwworm poses a risk to livestock at a time when cattle numbers are already low and production costs remain high. Canada has restricted some cattle imports from affected regions. The Canadian Food Inspection Agency has issued a nationwide recall for Lactania lactose-free milk product. The affected ultra-pure 2% daily beverage was over-fortified with vitamins A and D. Officials say no illnesses have been linked to the product, but consumers should throw it out or return it to the store. Workers are preparing to remove President Donald Trump's name from the Kennedy Center after courts refused to delay a deadline ordering a change. A U.S. judge ruled only Congress can alter the name of the National Arts venue. The decision also blocked plans to temporarily close the building for major renovations. In sports, Canada scored in the 78th minute of their opening World Cup soccer match to tie Bosnia-Herzegovina at 1-1 yesterday. Team USA beat beat Paraguay 4-1. On the diamond, the Blue Jays took the New York Yankees 8-5. The two teams continue their series this afternoon in Toronto. In football, the Toronto Argos lost to Montreal 37-30. In women's professional basketball, the Washington Mystics edged the Toronto Tempo 86-85. And at the RBC Canadian Open golf tourney in Caledon, Matthew Anderson of Mississauga is sitting at 7-under, just 3 strokes back of the leader heading into today's round 3. Your Oldies Pinpoint weather is next.
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16: Here's your 3-day pinpoint weather forecast from the Oldies Weather Center. Expect sunny skies today before some clouds roll in. We get some showers and a chance of a thunderstorm late in the afternoon and a high of 27, feeling like 30 with the humidity. Overnight, partly cloudy as the showers and thunderstorm risks continue. The skies will clear before morning with a low of 15. Tomorrow morning, cloudy with a 60% chance of late morning showers and in the afternoon, plus a risk of a thunderstorm and a high of 19. Monday, a mix of sun and clouds and a high of 19. I'm Steve Berard with Oldies 96.7, Peterborough's breaking and local news.
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1: What a gorgeous Saturday we've got going. It's Bill Porter broadcasting live from Joanne's Place Health Foods, celebrating 50 years. Can you believe that? What an absolutely amazing accomplishment. The 50th anniversary celebration is on. You can find me at the Peterborough location on Lansdowne Street West. Lots happening here today. Lots of special vendors set up both inside and outside the store. Lots of savings for you, including a minimum 10% off everything in the store. There are other items that are marked down further, but you're going to save 10% off everything that is in store today until 5:30 for this 50th celebration. So please come by and take part in the festivities. And just appreciate for a minute a small business celebrating 50 years. It's unbelievable. Joanne's Place has always been more than a store. It's actually a local story. It was founded in Lindsay with roots in Omimi and has been proudly serving Peterborough since 1985, 50 years ago. Built on one woman's mission to find better, healthier options for her family and other families as well. And today that mission lives on, and you can come and see this beautiful store if you've never been before. I was quite surprised when I walked through the doors, actually. There were a lot of items that I expected to be there, and then there was a lot of stuff that I didn't expect to be there. So come and see it for yourself. I'm here until 1. The celebration is on until 5:30. Joanne's Place Health Foods on Lansdowne Street West, and their 50th anniversary celebration continues.
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6: 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So come on down and join us in making a difference. 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
13: Here's your three-day pinpoint weather forecast from the Oldies Weather Center. Expect sunny skies today before some clouds roll in. We get some showers and a chance of a thunderstorm late in the afternoon and a high of 27, feeling like 30 with the humidity. Overnight, partly cloudy as the showers and thunderstorm risk continue. The skies will clear before morning with a low of 15. Tomorrow morning, cloudy with a 60% chance of late morning showers and in the afternoon, plus a risk of a thunderstorm and a high of 19. Monday, a mix of sun and clouds and a high of 19. I'm Steve Berard with Oldies 96.7, Peterborough's breaking and local news.

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1: Good morning once again. 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It is community driven and celebrating 50 years on Lansdowne Street West here in Peterborough. And because of this, there's lots going on for you here at the store today, including vendors and samples and savings, like 10% off throughout the entire store. 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You can take advantage of that 10% savings as well. 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And the staff is so helpful too, to be able to answer all of your questions. So please come and join us as we celebrate 50 years here at Joann's Place Health Foods on Lansdowne Street West. I'm Bill Porter, live on location.
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1: 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I'll be here until 1 o'clock, so there's still time to pop by and say hi if you want to chit chat. 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
20: Here's your three-day pinpoint weather forecast from the Oldies Weather Center. Expect sunny skies today before some clouds roll in. We get some showers and a chance of a thunderstorm late in the afternoon and a high of 27, feeling like 30 with the humidity. Overnight, partly cloudy as the showers and thunderstorm risks continue. The skies will clear before morning with a low of 15. Tomorrow morning, cloudy with a 60% chance of late morning showers and in the afternoon, plus a risk of a thunderstorm and a high of 19. Monday, a mix of sun and clouds and a high of 19. 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
16: 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We're down at Delcurry Park today for Peterborough's 25th Dragon Boat Festival, presented by Kawartha Financial Services in support of the PRHC Foundation, and we're super excited to be a part of the festivities once again. 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
6: Here's your three-day pinpoint weather forecast from the Oldies Weather Center. Expect sunny skies today before some clouds roll in. We get some showers and a chance of a thunderstorm late in the afternoon and a high of 27, feeling like 30 with the humidity. Overnight, partly cloudy as the showers and thunderstorm risk continue. The skies will clear before morning with a low of 15. Tomorrow morning, cloudy with a 60% chance of late morning showers and in the afternoon, plus a risk of a thunderstorm and a high of 19. Monday, a mix of sun and clouds and a high of 19. I'm Steve Berard with Oldies 96.7, Peterborough's breaking and local news.

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Here's your three-day pinpoint weather forecast from the Oldies Weather Center. Expect sunny skies today before some clouds roll in. We get some showers and a chance of a thunderstorm late in the afternoon and a high of 27, feeling like 30 with the humidity. Overnight, partly cloudy as the showers and thunderstorm risk continue. The skies will clear before morning with a low of 15. Tomorrow morning, cloudy with a 60% chance of late morning showers and in the afternoon, plus a risk of a thunderstorm and a high of 19. Monday, a mix of sun and clouds and a high of 19. I'm Steve Berard with Oldies 96.7, Peterborough's breaking and local news.

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18: Pinpoint weather. Oldies 96.7, Peterborough's 3-day forecast. A severe thunderstorm watch is in effect. Environment Canada says conditions are favorable for large and severe thunderstorms to roll through the area, along with large wind gusts and hail. We're going to drop down to low around 15 degrees. Wet day tomorrow with 20 to 30 millimeters of rainfall expected. High of 19, temperature dropping to 16 in the afternoon, and sunshine on Monday with a high of 21. I'm Graham Elliott for the best 70s, 80s, and more.
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16: Here's your three-day pinpoint weather forecast from the Oldies Weather Center. Expect sunny skies today before some clouds roll in. We get some showers and a chance of a thunderstorm late in the afternoon and a high of 27, feeling like 30 with the humidity. Overnight, partly cloudy as the showers and thunderstorm risks continue. The skies will clear before morning with a low of 15. Tomorrow morning, cloudy with a 60% chance of late morning showers and in the afternoon, plus a risk of a thunderstorm and a high of 19. Monday, a mix of sun and clouds and a high of 19. 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
12: Here's your three-day pinpoint weather forecast from the Oldies Weather Center. As of 6:30 p.m., there is a yellow severe thunderstorm warning in effect for the region. Meteorologists are currently tracking a line of severe thunderstorms that run from 35 kilometers east of Lake St. Peter Provincial Park to 15 kilometers south of Balsam Lake Provincial Park. Those storms include hazards of winds up to 110 kilometers per hour at their strongest, hail up to the size of a quarter, and 15 to 50 millimeters of heavy rain. Barry's Bay, Kawartha Lakes, and Bancroft are all in the path. Try to stay indoors if you can, and remember, when thunder roars, go indoors. Partly cloudy tonight with a 60% chance of early evening showers, a chance for a thunderstorm and a low of 15. Tomorrow, cloudy with showers beginning in the morning, ending late in the afternoon, a chance of a thunderstorm, 20 to 30 millimeters of rain, and a high of 19, falling to 16 in the afternoon. Monday, sunny with a high of 21. I'm Steve Berard with Oldies 96.7 Peterborough's breaking and local news.
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